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1: Fellas, I'm ready to get up and do my thing. 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Can I count it off? 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

machine. 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

Cause I gotta have faith. 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
1: This next song is turned into a duet. That's the way we like it, I think. We'd like everybody to join in. This is a song called Love of My Life.